your shit. 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It's a big rusty thing, but we are gonna bring us. I'm a model against something. It's a big rusty thing, but we have to bring, have to bury it. They will shine start. Cause we planting it, chanting it, like you know we bringing it. 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

0: Juice Crew. 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

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It's not gonna taste as nice. 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
0: The best.
1: Show

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It's a ragamuffin, it's a dreadlock. 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Each and every time we chant it out in my rhyme. 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Night Drain, no demon never stop. 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
1: Yo, check it out, 1, 1, 2, never dropped on, this is one of those tracks to the snitches, you know who you are, but never dropped on, I never dropped on, I just wanna kick 16 lines, you know I guess mine, I never dropped on, I just wanna kick 16 lines, That's right, don't be dropping down around here. 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
1: 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I like it when the bass and the drums kick.
0: Yeah.
1: It's so legit, it's hard to forget when

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1: Yeah.
0: Every time you know what, I got the field back stick. 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Roxanne, Roxanne.
1: Yeah.
0: A little old school, y'all. 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
2: Y'all don't know that.
1: I wanna be a man.
0: Roxanne, Roxanne. 1987. 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
1: Lord, no chill.

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1: Yeah. Everybody was like, yeah.
2: Stoked to be here with you guys. 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

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All right. 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
0: Yeah, F sharp to B, and then C sharp. 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
2: I don't know.
0: D major. So
3: is there a change?
0: There's a change. Check this.
3: Yeah, I'm playing.

0: bugger line. It's what was we high. That's how we do it. It come from tonight. Friday night, jambalaya. Now we're getting higher. That's how we do it in the park. When I was a youth, I was a house rocker. Now they call me chill, the boots knocker. Each and every time we come through the shock, you juice crew, we're gonna get you.
1: Right.
0: I was a youth, I was a house rocker. Now they call me chill, the boots knocker. Each and every time we come through

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I can feel each and every time I lay it down. On stage, I said I do it for the crowd. 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

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Check the words of the West Coast, they resonate. Cause yo, they say they be relating the problems we facing. Minds be wasting them in my neighborhood, they basing. Out there, say we still complacent, but we asking questions, yo. I said we be relating to the problems we facing. In my neighborhood, they basing, but still we complacent, yo. We gotta let them know, gotta let them. They don't know. Some of them, they don't know, they don't know. Some of them, they don't know, they don't know. Some of them, take it out, massive, take it out.

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All your photo albums, everything you own, you know? Everything you own, just burn up. I came home to that. It looked like an ashtray. 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Cause I got music and I got love and I got my family. And I thank God I got y'all too. Cause that's how we do this. Come on, let's do this.

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It's so nice, so nice, so nice. Living 1988. We got to unite, unite, unite. Fight the freedom fight.